0: That's parts one and two of I've Got My Mind Set on You from James Ray. You might remember, we won't hear the whole version of this, but George Harrison, of course, of the Beatles, he did this in 1987. Let's hear just a bit of this.
1: I got my mind set on you. I got my mind set on you. I got my mind set.
0: With the help of Jeff Lynne of ELO.
1: But it's gonna take money.
0: There it is. And Beatle George was back on the radio. I remember one of my classmates who was a non-traditional age student. So he was, what, we thought he was so old at the time. He was in his 20s. He was in his mid-20s. We thought, this guy is super old. Who is this old guy? He was a school bus driver, working part-time as a school bus driver. And he came into the school newspaper office and told me, hey, Baker, you're not going to believe this, but the kids love George Harrison. And I said, they do? He said, yeah, they're listening to Got My Mind Set on You, and they want me to turn up the volume on the radio in the bus. But, yeah, that was 1987 for you, covering music from James Ray. Another era, right? And fast forward to the 80s into the 90s, and George Harrison was back on the radio. We're going to take a quick break, but before we do, we wanted to make a quick comment. We had a caller call in with a great observation. Very few people, I don't know if anybody mentioned that during the pandemic, at the beginning of COVID-19, Dolly Parton stepped up. And she wrote a check out for $1 million for research into the vaccine for COVID and just did that. And that was the kind of person she was. And the caller's right. I don't remember anybody this week talking about that. But Dolly was there for that. That's for sure. A philanthropic person, a great person. And thank you. I heard from Dave and Durant also. Dave, we got one of your requests coming up just around the corner. And we've got Rocket 88 coming up right after our break, right here on KALA Davenport Quad Cities. It's The Rewind. I'm David Baker.
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0: That's Lee Dorsey. That's the guy who sang Working in a Coal Mine. Working in a coal mine going down. That's why I don't sing it and he does. 88.5 FM. All right, ride your pony. Instead of a car, maybe. I don't know. Well, it'd save some gas, but then you'd have to have grass, right, for the pony or hay or what do ponies eat? They eat a lot. I'm sure they eat quite a bit and they make quite a bit of a mess, too. So you have to weigh your options. 20 minutes after the hour of 7 o'clock, live show tonight on Friday, August 28th, 563-333-6216.
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0: 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It is the Rewind. Saying hello to Brian Bradford. Hi, Brian. Shouting out to you tonight on KALA.

Rockin' Steady with the Queen of Soul, 1971, on 88.5 FM. Now, if you got a truck or a car, this car show's going on this weekend, and it's cool. This is Eddie Kendricks.

0: What advice do you have for someone who was kidnapped by a 40-foot gorilla? Thank you, Juan. Juan, okay. Kong, you're going to New York to do a concert. While you're there, where are you going to take a bath?
1: At the car wash.
0: One last question before you go. What do you call that weird way you walk? We are here in New York where the stadium is filled. Kong, what do you feel like with all these people around?
2: Just another new kid in town.
0: Kong is breaking loose. He doesn't want to do the concert. Duan, say something to him.
3: You don't have to be a star, baby.
0: He's heading for the World Trade Center. We'll have to get help to stop this monkey. Reached the Trade Center. He's climbing to the top. Kong, what are you doing up there?
4: Writing something nasty on the wall.
0: We are here with Kong on top of the World Trade Center. Army helicopters are shooting at him. Kong is shouting something up at them.
5: Hand me down the walking cane. Hand me down my hat.
0: They've hit him. Kong, have you any last words to say to Duan? Hey, Kong! You're on my foot! We're falling! Kong! Kong! Kong!
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0: Let It Be Me, Betty Everett, along with the Iceman, the great Jerry Butler, 1964 music on KALA. I think it's time for two in a row, another duet from Jerry and another female companion, Brenda Lee Eager, 1971 music coming up next.
1: Now it's time for two in a row. Taking you back in time, it's The Rewind with David Baker. Two in a row. Two in a row.

0: 1971 music from Jerry Butler, the Iceman, who spent a lot of his life in Chicago doing committee work, board work. He was on the board of directors of some of the hospitals and did city government and was a public servant after being a performer. And that's the Iceman, along with Brenda Lee Eager. And that is Ain't Understanding Mellow going out to Linda tonight on 88.5 FM.
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0: This is music from Irma Franklin, Aretha's sister, and she doesn't want a mama's boy.

Irma Franklin. Don't want a mama's boy. That's what she says. 88.5 FM taking you back in time for a Friday night with music from Ben E. King. Supernatural Thing. Going out to Brian B. Bradford. By request, you like that voice, Brian? That was my late night radio delivery voice. This is Ben E. King on KALA. Yeah.

0: Oh, if you caught that lunar eclipse last night, this would have been the song, the soundtrack for that. Supernatural Thing, Part 1, Benny King, going out to Brian Bradford. 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

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Running into some overtime action right now on The Rewind with Thomas Wayne.

It's been getting a little chilly at night. Not too bad in the 50s. Warm up with some hot chocolate. That's the name of that group, Hot Chocolate. And You Sexy Thing, 88.5 FM. We have to wrap things up tonight. I could go all night, but I just can't. I've got so much on the platter up here at 88.5 FM. I want to thank you all for tuning into The Rewind. This is a reactive show. I react to what you do, what you are thinking. You get a hold of me, and we just go with it during the show, and we're live as often as is possible on Friday nights. And looking at the calendar, I think I'm free almost every Friday this fall, all the way until the end of the year. There might be one date coming up here where I've got something, but we'll find out more about that. We'll always have something on the air, right? We always have a rebroadcast if I'm not live. 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I don't know if that's is that kind of a Jimmy Carter type of accent? I don't know what I was thinking. We were talking about today, I was talking to Tony Forlini, our guy who helps us with computer stuff around here, and we were talking about the day that Jimmy Carter visited the Quad Cities and had breakfast with Mary Ellen Chamberlain back in the 1970s, or no, early 80s. It would have been 1980. He was on the campaign trail back then. Okay, enough of that. Then our number one of The Rewind is broadcast one more time on KALA HD2 or 106.1 FM every Sunday, starting at 4 p.m. Central. And as I said, that's on 106.1 FM. We'd love to hear from you if you've got a request or a dedication, an anniversary. Maybe Aunt Jane and Uncle Bob are celebrating an anniversary. 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That's kala@sau.edu. And that would be not just anniversaries, but birthdays, greetings, whatever. If you've got an idea for a show, that's great. You know, I still have to work on my doo-wop show because somebody has requested that I do an entire show of doo-wop. It's going to take some research for that one. We'll get to it. 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I'm David Baker. I want to thank you all for listening tonight to KALA Davenport Quad Cities 88.5. We'll catch you next time. 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

0: she got. 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You know your man, Big Mike? Yeah, the first round draft pick, Big Mike. 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Yeah, why you got your mouth open, boo? Close your mouth. Cause see, he's feeling me, and I am not feeling.
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0: Me, a cat, moving in with a single guy. 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
3: Good morning, good evening, and good afternoon. Buzzing on your airwaves or wherever you may be listening to this, it's B-Sides with Donnie. And before I say anything more about tonight's episode, I would like to read something from 1985. There was an omen of prophecy the night Dolly Parton was born in the mountains of East Tennessee. Although it snowed that evening, the next morning the sky turned bright blue. Since her family was poor, the doctor who delivered her paid with a sack of cornmeal. Little did anyone realize at that time, years later, Dolly would bring sunshine into the lives of millions of people with her poignant, self-composed songs and her voice as pristine and pure as a Smoky Mountain stream. She immortalized her childhood in song with tunes like My Blue Ridge Mountain Boy, Applejack, and the classic Coat of Many Colors. Dolly has said that the last tune means more to her than any other she has ever written. Well, up until that point. Sorry. Her mother actually did make her a coat of material swatches someone had given her. Come on, dude. Literate. Dolly left her home 24 hours after graduating from Sevierville High School, vowing not to return until she had achieved her musical dreams. Later that same day, she met future husband Carl Dean for the first time in a Nashville laundry. 3 years later, she did return to Sevierville with a huge triumph for Dolly Parton Day, which coincided with her joining the Porton Wagger Show. Porter Wag.
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3: The Porter Wagoner Show and signing with RCA Records. After 8 years working with Porter, during which they did become one of the most popular duets in country music history, she decided to devote all her time and energy to her solo recording career. In 1974, she racked up 3 number one country hits, Love Is Like a Butterfly, Jolene, and I Will Always Love You. She won back-to-back honors as the Country Music Association's Female Vocalist of the Year in 1975 and 1976. And she also is the first woman to have her own syndicated country music television show. Speaking of that, in recent years, her musical appeal has broadened to encompass multi-formats, and she has pursued a successful acting career with the same strong will and dedication that first led her to Nashville. For Dolly, the sky is still a bright blue. You know what's funny? If I look outside, well, even ever since Tuesday, the sky has been... Dude, when I found out... I found out so late in the day, Tuesday. I was like, wow, that's actually really sad, actually. That's insane. Because I thought she was immortal. Like, she's not supposed to die. Just like Reba. Her and Reba are immortals. Speaking of those two, and speaking of Dolly being the first woman to have her own syndicated country music television show, tonight I am playing Reba McEntire and Dolly Parton, because she will forever live on. She is a goddess. She was a perfect... Every time she talked, well, you guys know, she just always had something to say. That's all I gotta say. Actually, moment of silence for Dolly.

Tonight, I have a compilation. I know. I don't like saying it. Kind of sucks. But I have a compilation album of Dolly Parton. And then 1990. Here's your one chance, fancy, don't let me down. Rumor has it, Dolly Parton has passed away. That's extremely disheartening to hear. Rumor has it, B-Sides with Donnie is paying tribute to Dolly Parton tonight. That is true. Rumor has it. That's who I need to play. Trying to think. Oh, Tim Curry, too. Wednesday. That stuff is... But I don't know, because I've never seen... the Rocky Horror movie. I've never seen Rocky Horror Show. I've never seen that movie. I have seen it. And he was scary. Talk about a scary individual. Wow.

0: So now maybe I should watch the movie, huh?
1: Yeah, I'm going to. I'm going to watch it this weekend, probably. I have to now. Just like, okay, if I go, the next time I go to a record store, and if I see Dolly Parton albums, like, hitting $30, I get it, because it's her, and everything, but... That's like one time Gordon Lightfoot with his one famous song. I don't even know what it's called. The Shipwreck of something. The Shipwreck of Ella Fitzgerald, I think. I don't know. That out. I saw that album like a week after he died for $75. Bro, come on. What Dolly Parton album could be actually? I could think of a few, I guess, if I had to. Her 1999 album.

I'm just thinking, because, like, Dolly's gone. 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My friend got to see Reba in, I don't remember, 2019, I think. 2020, I don't know. And I think, if I'm not mistaken, nope. I remember Reba was here at the fair, like, within, I think, 10 years ago. And I didn't see her. Super sad. But I have seen her show. By golly, it is a great show. And then she made a spinoff show, like, recently, like, within the last 2 years. That's the thing about these... That's the thing about these country women. Oh, and their music. Speaking of their music. Track listing as follows. It's so good. Starting with Reba, Rumor Has It. Climb That Mountain High, Rumor Has It. Waiting For The Deal To Go Down, You Lie. Now You Tell Me, Fancy, Falling Out Of Love, This Picture, You Remember Me. That's all she wrote. Dolly Parton, Jolene, I'm a Drifter, My Blue Ridge Mountain Boy, In the Ghetto, She Never Met a Man She Didn't Like, Coat of Many Colors, I Will Always Love You, Two Doors Down, Love Is Like a Butterfly, Applejack, The Bargain Store, Mean Little Andy, The Seeker, and Heartbreaker. Dolly would have been so cool to see in person. There's so many people, though. There are so many people that would just be cool to see in person. And that's not even to, like, geek out over them. That's just to be like... That's just to be like, that's Dolly Parton right over there. But that's so... I don't know. People like her are just one... They're one of a kind. You would never not look at her and go, oh, she's not important. I could not imagine a single... She had a long career. That's the thing. That's why if I start seeing her albums for like $30, I'm gonna be a little bit upset. She's got maybe 30 albums. And I've seen a lot of her early stuff. For $10 and less. Like, there's an abundance of Dolly Parton albums. That should never ever raise, depending on whatever it is you wanna, whatever remastered deluxe box set you wanna do. That doesn't change the fact that should not be over $30. What would Dolly want? Dolly wants her music to be accessible to the world, to everybody. Cheap. Reba, too. You know, oddly enough, I think this will be the only Reba album that I ever get. But I don't know. Because after hearing her voice... She's got a strong voice. I mean, there's a reason why she's a judge on the Voice. There's a reason why she's won the Voice before. There's a reason why she has a critically acclaimed television show, network television show. There's a reason why Fancy did not let her down.
Oh, I gotta do this. I gotta do this before it starts, and I only have a limited time. Yeah, this is gonna play you guys in.

0: Robin Hood can help you.
1: Okay. Okay, I love ads. That's the one thing, dude. They better never get rid of.
2: I wonder why our moms want us to sleep over at Kenny so bad. Yeah, it's pretty weird. Well, all I can say is you better have Nintendo. Well, here's Kenny's house. In the gutter, on the cold and gray Chicago morning, a little baby child is born in the gutter, in the gutter.
3: Yeah?
2: We're gonna have a slumber party with Kenny.
3: What? Don't you know Kenny's sick with...
4: That's the whole point, remember? Their moms want them to catch it while they're young.
3: Oh, yeah.
2: Catch what?
4: Nothing. Come on in. I was just making dinner.
2: I think Mama cries. Cause if there's one thing that she don't need, it's another bit of hungry mouth to feed in the gutter. In the gutter.
4: Shh, Carmen.

Yeah, we're here live on KALA 88.5 F. Oh, yeah, okay. 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

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Okay, fine. Maybe do we get back to the show? Maybe. Or do I keep it fresh here on KALA 88.5 FM, Davenport, Iowa, and the Quad City? Okay. 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

in this little old orchard shack. His real name was Jackson Taylor, but I called him Applejack. Now old Applejack was loved by everyone he ever knew. Applejack picked apples, but he picked the banjo too.

Wow. Yay, give him a hand. And Reba. Yes, yes, yes, yes, yes, yes, yes. Thank you, thank you, thank you, thank you, thank you, thank you. You know, the last, actually, you guys, I hope you know, you probably don't, but this is the River Bandits' last home series for this year. I happened to go to a game Wednesday night. Let me look at the score of, the score was 8-7 final, but how we got to 8-7, I mean, how we got there is worth talking about. So it was a pretty even, it was a pretty even game. I can't lie. It was pretty, even the, up until about the fifth, excuse me. Dang. Why isn't it showing me? I don't like this. Tonight we're getting naughty. Tonight we're really getting nasty. Okay, come on. It shouldn't be that hard to find. Anyways, here we go. Nope. What the Oh, here we go. Okay, okay. Come on! Dude, this is so much dead. This reminds me of like my first six episodes. It was just so off. So it was a pretty close. Well, it was a pretty close game up until the fourth inning. Oh, yeah, it was 3-2 Quad Cities, and then the fourth inning, Beloit just broke it open, scored four runs. Bottom of the fifth inning, the River Bandits scored one run. And at this point, I'm like, I'm ready to go. I'm like, okay. I'm like, this is how it's going to end. 6-4. They're not coming back. And then Beloit scored another run in the top of the sixth. And I was like, yeah, pack it up. 7-4, it's over. 7-4, it's over. Bottom of the sixth. By the grace of God. And smart swings. Good hits. Good takes. Watching the ball go by. Knowing what's in the zone, what's not in the zone. Getting walked, getting on base. Bandits score three runs to tie the game up. Seventh inning goes by, nothing. Eighth inning goes by, nothing. Top of the ninth. I'm like, okay. I gotta be up at 6:30 the next morning, but I'm glad I stayed. At that exact moment, I was thinking to myself,

walked it off against the Sky Carp, against the Beloit Sky Cop. Walk off home run. Games like that are where I'm just so happy. I love baseball. And baseball is such an exciting sport. I don't know how people think it's boring. The only way it's boring is if I guess if you're just not paying attention. Like, if you have no idea what's going on about baseball, then and it sucked too, because all the casual fans that were there, they were all happy. They were all getting excited and getting involved now that it was a close game. But back in the fourth inning, where things got tough, and from there on, since the bottom of the fourth inning, it was just about playing baseball. It was about playing your game. Not anybody else's game, not their game, play your game. We emerge victorious. Come to find out, this is a battle for first place in their little single A thing. Their single A division. Bro, one thing I'll never forget, 2013. That 2013 River Bandits season when they won it all. Jesus Christ. I mean, you couldn't have told me anything. I was like, this is some of the best baseball I'm watching. And then they won it again in what? Like 2018 or 2017? But, to be fair, that was when they were under the Astros organization, so. Now that they're under the Royals, who cares? But speaking of sports. Hold on. I have to give it to you. Actually, I think they gave it to you last year. The band did. The bees are back in town.

0: Guess who just got back this week? All these wild-eyed kids that have been away. Haven't changed much to see. But man, I still think these bees are great. I was asking if they were around, how they was, where they could be found. Told them they were living wherever, driving all the people crazy.
1: The bees are back in town, the bees are back in town.
0: Thank you. Oh, okay. Yes! The academic year has started for the bees. I'm excited for them. I always like to say, and because I can't say it, that's the one thing to take away. That's the one thing to take away from all of this is I may be out of the game now when it comes to the college stuff, but I was there. Okay, I participated in that. I know what these young whippersnappers had to go through in their days. So cool. Every time I look out this window here on the studio, it's so weird because I've never really

0: prideful in like anything I've done in my life. Not to get negative. I do a lot of cool things. I have a lot of cool things, but I don't know. Like that doesn't fill the void. When I look out this window here on here in Studio C on at KALA, I'm just like, wow, I actually took part in all these and what all these buildings serve a purpose for here. Not to get, well, I guess I am getting philosophical, but like, I don't know, on some real beep. And we're on episode 152. Like, who would have thought? If you ever tuned in to a show of mine, I would say late 2023, early 2024. You would have thought for sure that this is not lasting. This is off the air soon. There's been a couple albums I have played where I'm like, I'm like that one. I'm like that AJR song. Let's go out with a bang. Bump, bump, bump. Gosh, I once talked to a girl. And she invited me over to her place, and she asked, and I asked her what her favorite like music was, or what like whatever band. And I chuckled in her face because I didn't know if she was being sarcastic or not. She straight face told me, "Oh, I love AJR. AJR has to probably be they're my favorite band, I think." And I was like, okay, yeah. I was like, wait, and then I was like, cause then she started naming songs and I was like, oh, this is real. This is real. But here we are.
1: We find a way to prevail.
0: Just like my fellow bees here with this academic year. I look at them walking across campus and I'm envious of them because I want to go back to school. As much as I like having a job, dude, I love school. Job only gives you so much structure in your life. I mean, I guess you can build habits, whatever, from whatever, but no. School, there's structure. There's integrity. Well, not anymore, because now chat... That's a whole nother story. I could talk about it next week. May God does have mercy on Dolly Parton's soul. She was a wonderful human being. She did a lot for this world, believe it or not. She gave us 40 albums, so that is cool within itself. And then, I don't know if you guys heard this or not, but she recorded a song that only she knows. Like, only she knows what the song's about or anything. And it won't be released until, like, 2046 or whatever. Isn't that BA? That's so BA. That's BA. And like only really her, cause like, dude, you know who, if Nas tried to do something like that, I would be like, ugh, as if. With Dolly Parton doing it, I love cooking, I love baking.

0: bread and cookies and pies and cakes. I'm convinced my mom was right, so I'm gonna bake him a cherry pie.
1: Now, I knew that was Dolly because that was a meme maybe, what, two, three years ago?

This has, forever will be, and still your reigning champion on KALA 88.5 FM. This has been B-Sides with Donnie. If you're new to the show, you hopped on the train at the right time. We're about to go off. It's about to be a good next month. That's all I can say. Oh, speaking of next month, I gotta put in work. Dang, dude. And I'm like overtime work. But that's what we do here. We the best music! Keep on rocking in the free world. Horns up. Oh! I don't know if I mentioned this, but I had to drive to Coralville for safety care training for my job. And I thought it was going to be really bad. It wasn't too bad at all. Although, what I didn't like, and this has happened to me before, I was like the only guy. There was another guy in the room, but he was like the one teaching the class. So like I was the only like guy in the room, you know. And I can't remember what class it was, but there was a class here on campus where, at Ambrose, where I was the only guy in the class. And I was like, oh no, there were two guys. Oh, and what was it? Human sex? No. Had something to do with, like, the sexual being of a human, both male and female. There were only two guys in the class, and I'm looking around, and I'm like, well, the Almighty Lord put us here. This is our path. Obviously, very few males take the path I'm taking right now, or the path set out for me. Okay, I'm going too long. I give it to you, though. I gotta give it to you. And you guys gotta be caught up on what's going on. You know, the Bees are back in town. The River Bandits. They're on, like, I don't know if they lost last night's game. I'm not looking that up. Not right now. This has been B-Sides with Donnie here on KALA 88.5 FM, Davenport, Iowa. Keep on rocking in the free world. Horns up. You know who it is. And if you don't know, you better ask somebody.

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3: Yeah, hi. I'd like to report a bear sighting.
2: Location?
3: In the forest, near the side of the road.
2: No need for alarm, sir. The forest is where bears live.
3: But this was no ordinary bear.
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3: He did. 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
2: 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Did you know that 9 out of 10 wildfires are caused by humans? 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
3: That's what Smokey said. 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

0: honey, just put that down there.
1: Okay. So, the movers will be here tomorrow morning?
0: Yeah? Oh, but it's fine. Most of that stuff can just go straight in the truck.
1: All right. What about the 16th century Rossellini sculpture from Italy?
0: Toss it in the box. It'll be fine. Whoops. but that priceless painting? The movers can just carry out. I don't think we have to cover it. Oh, and the sideboard from your grandma?
1: Uh-huh.
0: We'll just strap it to the roof of the car.
1: Okay.
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